be the fire for you. I try to be the sun. Try to be your home and the place that you come to. Babe, I took my whole world, I put it in your hands. Really trying hard, but I don't understand.

Underneath the Mexican sky. Drink some margaritas by a swing of blue lights. Listen to the mariachi play at midnight. Are you with me?